0: Records. Quand le jazz est là.
1: I don't like the word jazz.
2: 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What you call?
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1: 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All the social melodies are in the air. 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

0: love tonight. 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Huh? Can I show you about the finer things we forget about the minor things?
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Ever since the day we met. I say I've been downhearted, baby.

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And you said, thanks for the snack. I let you live in my penthouse. You said it was just a shack.

0: still love you. Although I know you dead and gone, but I still love you, baby.
1: Le vieux blues qui griche.